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Estás en Rumba 106.1, número uno para reggaetón y variedad. Jacko en tu radio. 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
2: rolling
0: ¿no?
2: Rolling in the deep.
0: The Dell.
2: Oh, okay.
0: También. So, oh. This one too? What's this one?
1: This is Crazy in Love.
0: Beyoncé,
1: Jay-Z.
0: Beyoncé.
1: Está a 100 BPMs. It made the cut.
0: He's having a heart attack. 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
2: 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Is Barbera the best?
0: Boy, I guess.
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3: 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La gente, los rumberos que nos escuchan ahí en Reading. 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
4: Mike Towers. 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
4: ¿cómo se llama? I don't play. I said it and I'm gonna be ready.
3: Junto a Ray Tony de los Titi.
4: El abusador.
3: It's gonna be awesome. Saturday, October 17th. Some people get paid late tonight. Tomorrow's Friday. It's definitely payday. 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
6: I don't know if you can hear me, but for the love of God, please don't order really, really heavy things off Amazon. Jeff Bezos makes $1 million, but we don't. Amazon's for like cute little fun things, you know what I'm saying? Have a good day, though.
3: Not a bad looking dude. He looks like Benson Boone.
4: Yes, he does. Yeah, estaba esperando que brincara. 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
3: Qué lástima que no le gusta. What a shame he doesn't like lifting heavy things. 844, yes, Enrique.
4: Wow.
3: 844-937-3674. 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
3: Yeah.
4: Mentira.
3: Yeah, really? ¿Va a ordenar algo heavy?
7: Oye, ¿no tendrá cuenta de OnlyFans?
3: Yo no sé, Chuma Lady, ven tú, investiga eso. 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
5: 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Jeff Bezos makes $1 million, but we don't. Amazon's for like cute little fun things, you know what I'm saying? 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
5: I don't know, but that's from 1980.
1: Was
5: it?
2: So what?
1: She-Ra?
5: That was
2: She-Ra.
1: 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Está She-Ra. 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
4: 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Dayanara, who are you so excited to see?
5: 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Yeah. Mike Towers, Bless Farruko, Manuel Turizo, Eladio Carrión, Floyd Menor, Gracie, Ale, Los Titi.
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3: 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I'll never go shopping with you again. 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
5: 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Is Barbera the best?
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0: 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This one too? What's this one?
2: This is Crazy in Love.
0: Beyonce,
2: Jay-Z.
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I'm just saying. 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

0: música nueva de J Balvin, J Wheeler, también de Wisin y Yandel. 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

tú preferías? ¿Que te dieran una pela, que te gritaran o que te pusieran un castigo? 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
22: 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Aplican exclusiones.
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I think la casita is such a cool thing. 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Mark Anthony.

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